party. 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Y'all the cool, it's all about the weed. The comfort party, boy, left your machine. 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
1: Watch it
0: on the front line
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1: Father, you damn. 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
1: What's that?
0: We gonna rock all night. 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
0: I like it when the bass and the drums kick. 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Tell me what you're gonna do. We're gonna blaze for you every time we chill. 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

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Tonight. 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

0: 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Make some noise for the ladies tonight.
1: The ladies tonight. 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
0: There's some grown ass women here tonight. Women here tonight.
2: Yeah, yeah. Basement.

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0: Thank you. Thank you.
2: I like that.
0: Yeah, that was
2: fun.
0: We
2: all know some topper toppers out there, you know?
0: Topper girls.

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Motel and Jeff, I again, and you know it never ends.

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Sports Wastewinders, grab a girl, bring her to the dance floor and just, you know how we do it. We never drop down, I never drop down. I just wanna kick 16 lines. 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I just wanna kick 16 lines. 2010, we in it again, man. 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What? 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

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I just wanna kick 16 lines. 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I just wanna kick 16 lines. 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You know I guess mine, I just wanna kick 16 lines.

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And if I did, I have to catch you down. Catch a K show, remember where you at, West Coast ho. 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

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Are you feeling this? J-U-C-E. 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
0: To smoke your herbs, like I do.
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They call it rehabilitation, but they still kill Dookie. You know it's like Fat Dookie when I'm on the mic.

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